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0: Since there was no contact via PX, can I have someone en route to that residence? That's where she was at, trying to get into the residence.
2: Damn.

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1: 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I'm looking at the history dealing with this caller in the past. I do believe we have had issues with 1096 issues as well.
0: Temple.
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0: Dispatch all units, special attention, Center PD, got reported a reckless driver. Come on, US Highway 411. It just crossed the Leesburg Bridge, headed towards Center, a maroon Ford Explorer. Car above the back hatch is silver. The rest of the vehicle is maroon. It nearly hit several vehicles, headed towards Center from 411.
1: 10-4. We'll be en route as soon as we're finished here.
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0: Are you at your PD?
1: Camel.
0: 10-4, there's a 1072 in the parking lot wanting to make a report. However, she's also advising she feels like she's about to pass out due to the heat outside. I'm going to go ahead and page out EMS. I was going to see if you could let her in.
1: Camel.

0: Dispatch 240 MS, can you respond to Center Police Department at 999 West Main Street? 999 West Main Street. It's going to be the Center Police Department. Have a female at this location wanting to meet with officers in reference to a incident. States that she believes she is about to pass out due to the possible exposure to gas fumes. 32 is primary. 999 West Main Street. It's going to be at the Center Police Department.
1: I got her inside. She's sitting down. We'll be in the front lobby. Door's unlocked.
0: 10-4, thank you, 109. She is going to be in the front lobby. The front door is unlocked, and there is an officer with her now.

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1: 34.

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0: We're going to be clear of Floyd, swapping back over to our tack.
1: Careful. Temple 113.
2: Temple, we'll be out back.
1: Temple.

Dispatch to Floyd EMS. Request for an ambulance at 196 Independence Street Care and Center. 196 Independence Street. A 38-year-old female, law enforcement's on scene with, requested EMS for mental eval. 196 Independence Street and Center, 32 primary.

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1: 10-4. It's going to be 130, Kenner Road, 585.

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1: 31.
0: 43 is going to be en route to Independence Street from Menlo. Med 2 is en route back for coverage.
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0: 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Right, we're on scene again.
1: 34.
2: Okay.

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3: Warren on dispatch, Alabama 27.
0: One oh nine, go ahead, sir.
3: 8532979.
0: 109, some of that did cut off. I copied 32979.
3: I'm sorry, it's 8532979.
0: Madeline Lipscomb of section is correct, Delta negative 29.
3: Jim.
4: Caller's advised it's going to be a long gravel driveway by a red mailbox. You'll take the driveway all the way to the back. It'll be the double wide with a large front porch.
0: Yeah.

0: 这会儿的损失怎么样？68. And so Henry 28th in Alabama 513 Adam Young Young Silver Dollar Nissan Rogue.
1: Yeah, what?

0: 31, dispatch.
1: 31, go ahead.
0: Back in service. 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

0: 43, did you copy traffic?
1: Ten four. Also an update for your EMS ETA ambulance is en route to your location from Center PD.
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0: 604, 1027 to Phillips Alexander Anthony of Columbus, Georgia. He's valid, Class C, Charlie, -29.
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1: 31, go ahead.
2: I believe this individual that you was out with at the PD left her purse in the back of the ambulance.
1: It was officers here down on Independence Street.
2: Tell them.

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2: I gathered all her information.
1: Thank you, 109.
2: Tell me.
3: If you could give my number to the 1072, I have the purse as soon as I'm done here. Have her give me a call, and I'll link up with her to give it to her.
2: Tamara, she's able to leave. Her, unable to leave, her keys is on the purse. So.
3: Campbell.
1: Head two, go ahead, sir.
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1: Campbell, head two.

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1: 33.
0: We are at Riverview. Mileage is 26.5.
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1: 113.
0: EMS has care of that patient. I'll be 10-8 and route back to my PD with that person.
1: Yeah,

0: 31, dispatch.
1: 31.
0: We're going to be en route to Riverview, beginning mileage 162.0, 162.0.
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1: Ten four, I'm at with 1072, Hanover property over on 10-8.
0: 10-4.

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0: County Road 7, 411, Georgia 28, Zulu, November, Juliet, 619. 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
0: 0515 0552.

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0: Summit Towing, Alabama 28-1970-Bravo, Mike 1. Should come back to a burgundy Honda Accord.
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0: 113. I've got a 1072. It's your PD. It's going to be the same subject as before. Requested for someone to go with her to her house to get some medications. She's at the PD. Want to speak with an officer to explain further.
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0: 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He's walking near Cedar Bluff Road there in front of May Street.
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0: 4-4 in the dispatch. Did the caller say which way he was walking?
1: Off of May Street, going towards Cedar Bluff Road, or maybe all the way in Cedar Bluff Road. The other operator's on additional 911 now with a separate call. Stand by, I'll see if we can get further.
2: Okay.

0: Dispatch 2, Fleet EMS, Station 9, respond to 411 Antiques. I believe the address is 2910 Gadsden Highway. We've got a caller on the line. She's in a red Chrysler 200 pulled over there at the store. She's a 30-year-old female. She says she's experiencing chest pain and difficulty breathing. She has a 2-year-old with her. She's advising the child is lethargic. She's advising that her husband tried to poison her today with gas. She's going to be in front of 411 Antiques and a red Chrysler 200. 33 is primary.
1: Cooper receives both. Is it 2 patients or 1 patient?
0: Ten four center five, medic 33, you're going to have 2 patients.
1: 10-4, thank you. We'll be around.
0: 10-4, got you in route. I believe it's 2910 Gadsden Highway. It's just past Fairview Church.

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0: 113, can you be in route 411 Antiques? I believe it's going to be the female you've dealt with. She's requesting an ambulance for her and her 2-year-old.
1: Temple, I've rode the area around May Street, Cedar Bluff Road. I've had negative contact with that individual. So I'll be 10-8 en route to the other call.
0: 10-4-113.

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0: Patient's complaining of chest pain, numbness in both arms, and lightheadedness.
2: One 4-5, 12 Point Drive in Center. 13-year-old female at this location has overdosed on an unknown substance. The patient was the caller and advised that she had just done this just now. 32 is primary. 145, 12 Point Drive.
3: 32 is real.
2: 10-4. I do not have a law enforcement officer in route with you yet. They're both tied up. I'm getting somebody headed that way.
4: Thirty-one's back in County.
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5: 33, go ahead.
1: Medic 33, law enforcement is on scene. He's advising this female complaining of chest pain, numbness in both arms. He advised the child seems fine at this time, but the car is text me that she felt the child was lethargic.
0: 2-1. Chill up on scene. I'll be there as soon as I can get released from here.
6: 2-4 dispatch. Can you show me en route to that at call point?
2: 10-4, 2-0-4.
0: 113 dispatch. Center 5 is on scene.

0: 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Did you have further traffic?
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0: Yeah, Tim's Walk Hard Barbecue, Alabama 28, Alpha 0, Bravo 6, X-ray 72. Come back to a silver Dodge Ram.
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1: 113, go ahead, sir.
0: EMS takes care of that patient. I've been released by them. I'll be en route to the other call.
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0: Flint. Yeah, Summit Towing, Alabama 28, Alpha Zero, Bravo Alpha, Whiskey, Mike, X-ray, should come back to a gray Toyota Tacoma.
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0: 3, go ahead.
1: Yes, ma'am. Just advising. The second cab was created for that. 3884 is the initial. 3886 is the second one.
0: 3884 and 3886.
1: That's correct, ma'am.
0: Okay.
1: 10-4, you're welcome. Okay.
2: 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Could you also send all the times for both the last two calls to 9 and 114's chat?
1: 10-4.

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0: 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It's going to be the female's mother requesting a welfare check.
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0: 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Meg 33.
1: 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It was 5.
0: 10-4-33.

0: 113 dispatch. I made that BX 10-8. Also, can you have VHR give me a call?
1: 2-4.
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0: 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Have a transfer out of the ER going to Floyd Rome.
1: 33, we'll pick that up. We will be en route.
0: Careful.

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0: I'm 10-8 from the county call, and also I failed to advise. I made that PX to DHR. I'll be 10-8 from that as well.
1: 10.
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1: 113, go ahead.
0: Be 10-8 from here. I'm going to head over to Chevron dealing with the same situation. I'll let you know I'm there.
1: 10-4, 113.

Dispatch all units. I'm out for a Volo out of DeKalb County. Continuing, been a lookout for a missing person. 87-year-old white female, Bernadine Lenore Johnson. She was last seen by her family leaving her residence in Henniger around 7 a.m. on today's date. However, she's believed to have left her workplace in Wildwood, Georgia around 2 p.m. She was last seen wearing a white linen dress, and she was driving a 2006 beige Hyundai Sonata bearing Alabama tag number Bravo 0 November India 7, repeating Bravo 0 November India 7. The contact is made, check her welfare, and contact DeKalb County Central Dispatch. Dispatch is clear.

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0: 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He's welcome to come back over here and get that $10 of gas.
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0: 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I'll be. 113 10-8.
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0: 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Update on the Bolo. Ms. Bernadine Lenore Johnson. You can cancel. Cam County above. They have found her.
1: Thirty-three to dispatch.
0: Thirty-three.
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Dispatch, 40 minutes, request for an ambulance, 1230, Kenner 99, 1230, Kenner 99, for a 45-year-old female, thought she fell out the back door. Advised she wasn't sure if she was injured or not, just requesting to be checked out. 1230, Kenner 99, made it 31's primary.

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0: 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Request for an ambulance, 2430 County Road 43, 2430 County Road 43. 62-year-old female has slid down in the floor. Not injured, just needs lift assist. 33's primary.
1: 33, got it.
0: 10-4.

0: Central Dispatch to for the MS, Station 5, can you respond to a one vehicle, 1050, 18-wheeler off the road, did not turn over, there is debris in the roadway, has the northbound lane blocked, they're checking on injuries, but advised the vehicle did not turn over, does not appear to have hit anything, just appears to be in the ditch. Should be around 12746, 411 North.
1: My cores receive. Dispatch confirming reported PI.
0: That is negative. Karen Bobo is the one that called it in. She advised she was going to try to get out and speak with the driver and see what he was hauling. And she would call me back and give me more details on it. But she's around 12746, 411 North.
1: Camel.
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2: 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The vehicle did not turn over. EMS, just continue for precaution.
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0: Central Dispatch to Station 39. Respond to 55, Carroach 67, 55, Carroach 67. Have a 74-year-old female COPD patient having chest pains, difficulty breathing. Ambulance has been paged coming out of Piedmont. 55, Carroach 67.
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0: 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Piedmont Rescue's got the patient there going in route now.
1: 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I'll clear Ellisville from the call.
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0: 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She's wanting a report reference to some harassment and problems with subjects that live with it.
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It's going to be Cherokee Dialysis, 485 Northwood Drive. 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
0: 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For the log, you can notate that this was actually a two-vehicle MVA.
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0: 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Respond to the area 2715, Code 32. That's where my caller is located. She advised the house is on fire across the street from her. Should be across the street from 2715, County Road 32. She advised it's an abandoned house, unknown if anybody's in it or around it.
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1: I just got off the phone with my wife or two. They have nobody in coverage area.
0: Ten four. Just going to give you an update. Had CO24 from the road crew with the sheriff's office. He's in the area. He just pulled up on it. It appears to be an old abandoned structure with a lot of trash around it. He didn't know if it was going to be some type of controlled burn or if it was just on fire. He wasn't sure.
1: Received.
0: Engine 939 is also acknowledged. Nobody's in route. You want me to pay to another department to assist?
1: Ten four.

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0: 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Highway structure fire in the area 2715, County Road 32, 2715, County Road 32. Have Center responding as well as Mount Weiser and Ellisville. They're advising if you could be on standby. Structure fire 2715, County Road 32, be on standby.
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0: How many acres do you have on fire for forestry?
1: The advisor, probably half an acre maybe, but we can't even make access to the backside of the property, so once it catches, it's gone.

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1: Stand by.

0: you come down 32 to 19, take a left, and it should be right there on your right. There's also another one at 19 and 39.
1: 10-4, thank you.

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0: we have a stalled vehicle on the Chestnut Bypass at CVS. Could you respond to that?
1: I can.
0: 10-4, thank you.

0: Yes, sir. So 107.
1: 107?
0: And we've had a couple other calls on this. Maybe a black Ford pickup truck occupied by an elderly male and an elderly female.
1: Before I'm out on the road now.
0: 10-4, ma'am. Ten-4 truck 57, have you on scene?

0: Dispatch 111. Okay. 111, can you be en route to McDonald's, 650 Cedar Bluff Road, two vehicle 1050 in the parking lot, no injuries. It's going to be at the mobile order pickup area involving a blue Nissan Altima and a gray SUV. No injuries, minor fender bender in the parking lot. McDonald's near the mobile order pickup. The vehicles are parked beside each other.
1: 107 dispatch. I'll be 10-8 from this vehicle on the roadway. I'll be en route to McDonald's.
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0: Can you be en route to North River Street? Have a call reporting that there's a black male pushing a stroller up the street. The caller is concerned that it's too hot outside for a baby to be in a stroller being pushed. I want somebody to check him out, see if they need help.

0: 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You have eyes. Myself and 103 is going to be at 490 Piedmont Highway, 490 Piedmont Highway. I'll open reference to the theft.
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0: 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All our units have been released from this fire scene. We're back in service.
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1: Sounds like a blue 95 Florida Explorer to Charles Rogers of County Road 79 in Fort Payne. Current expression 8 of 26. 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
0: Careful.

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1: 204.
0: 9 Forest Street, beige in color, Chrysler 300. Negative 28.
1: That's 10-4, 204.

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0: 24 dispatch, we 28 by van, 27 through Alabama.
1: 204, go ahead, I'm ready.
0: 28 to B, 2, Charles, 3, Adam, Adam, 6, 3, Henry, 4, 5, Henry, 6, 6, 6, 7, 3, 0, so far.
1: That's 10-4, go ahead.
0: 27 to B, 947, 1739.
1: Tip for search, step by.

0: Yes, Max, the 204.
1: You would.
0: Your 28 by then returned through Alabama on a white 2005 Chrysler 300 to a Dakota Freeman of Fort Payne. Expiration for the Alabama registration is 4 of 27, and that vehicle showing clear. So far?
1: So far.
0: Your 27, Landon Kyle Otto Brummett of County Road 377 in Leesburg is current. Class Delta, negative 29. Template 204.

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1: One of them dispatcher, I wasn't trying to read you.
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0: 34, have a report of a reckless driver sent me a semi-truck with a U.S. Express trailer number 003663, just turned off of Blue Pond Road onto Industrial, headed into town. Advising varying speeds all over the roadway, crossing the center line.
1: Yeah.

0: C for the Bloomsburg unit working.
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1: Yeah.

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0: 107, report of a reckless driver, older model black Ford Ranger. Guys have been all over the road, following too close, coming across the causeway from Cedar Bluff towards center.
1: Peace.

0: 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Highway 9, just before the big bridge on Georgia, Romeo, November, 9395.
1: That's 4.

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0: Dispatch 200, 1027 to Armando Romero, Ellenwood, Georgia. 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Subject is clear. 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
1: So.
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0: 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Patient is requesting transport to Riverview. Patient is also a diabetic. 101A is an Alpha Street in center, 32 primary. 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
0: One, George, Charles, Henry, King, 2, 3, Union, 8, 5, Frank, 9, 1, 9, 6, 6, 1.
1: Ten 2005 Chevy Silverado, maroon in color, listed to the same subject, expires 1/27, clear.
0: 10-4, don't mind sending that 200 shot.
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1: Yeah.
0: 10-4, doctor's office also advised this patient's sugar was at 350 when she was in the doctor's office last. It's been known to be up to 527. She also advised that this patient has a printout of lab results as well as doctor's notes at the residence.

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0: 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Expires 9 of 26. So far?
1: So far.
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0: 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Can you respond to the area of 7294 County Road 29? 7294 County Road 29. Have a vehicle accident, possible injuries. There is road blockage, unknown entrapment. We do have Piedmont Rescue and troopers notified as well. 7294 County Road 29 for Station 8.
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0: Central Dispatch to Station 14, respond to Oak Street off Canyon Drive, Highway 35. Oak Street off Canyon Drive, Highway 35. It's going to be like you're going into the backside of Gillsville School. Got a call reporting a tree limb that has failed. It has taken the power line halfway down into the road. Cherokee Electric Co-op has been notified. Oak Street and Canyon Drive, Alabama Highway 35, Gillsville, Station 14.
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0: Dispatch 305. Can you be route to the Texaco there at Wisely Boulevard in Industrial Boulevard? I was imagining there's a female that was either pushed from a truck or fell from a truck. She's going to be a white female wearing blue jean shorts, white hat, and an Alabama shirt.
1: 10-4, I'll be 84.
0: 10-4. The vehicle that she fell out of or was pushed out of is a white Chevy truck, went towards Gaston.
1: 10-4.
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1: The 2013 Kia Rio, white in color, to Jeremy Ray Chapman out of Calhoun, Georgia, 5-1 of 2027, is clear.
0: 10-4. Can you send it to my chat, please?
1: 10-4.

0: dispatch, what about? I put a name, number, with details in your chat, if you can look at it when you get a chat.
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0: 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Valid Z Charlie, negative 29.
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0: 5997726. Can you send all those 2728 to my chat, please?
1: Three oh five, that's Angela Patrice Cummings out of Cedar Bluff. Current D David, negative 29.
0: 10-4.

0: Central Dispatch to Station 3 per Mount Wisner 2. Can we have Engine 1 unit respond to 2715 County Road 32? 2715 County Road 32. There was a fire there earlier today. He's advising there's a restart on the porch. Request an Engine 1 to respond. 2715 County Road 32 for Station 3, Engine 1.
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0: 10-4, Mount Wisner 6.